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1: We kick the weekend off with DJ Oreo as long as he brings in his turntables. You good with that tomorrow?
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1: Yeah.
0: I think we settle on a name also.
1: That's right. 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

0: Bryce Knight, 106.9 K Hits. Have you heard of the Coors Light Taller Boy? It just came out today, and it's a long sleeve that can hold 3 beers, so 36 ounces, and even has, like, on the logo, it's like Coors Light all along the way. It's supposed to promote the World Cup, like when announcers like, goal, you know, that sort of thing. I was really excited to talk about this. They've already sold out. It came out today, sold out in 15 minutes. So June 18th, 12 p.m. Central, that's when they're going back up again. So be around for that. But man, I mean, good job marketing team, but yeah, already done. It's gonna be a heck of a summer for a lot of people. Rein me in, coming up here on K-Hits.
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12: severe thunderstorm watch is in effect until 9 o'clock tonight for areas around Tulsa, including Tulsa. We're looking at showers and storms, a few of which will be severe with hail and wind. That'll be going on at least until about 7 to 8 o'clock, and areas from Tulsa to the north to the south could last a little longer. Lows tonight cooling off. It will be around 67 with most of the rain ending. And look for partly sunny skies for a Friday with a high temperature only around

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0: Taylor Swift, I Knew It, I Knew Ya, here on 106.9 K-Hits. She was at the Knicks-Spurs game last night with a couple of other girls. They were all wearing matching Knicks shirts. I don't know who those people were. Maybe they were bridesmaids for her wedding coming up on July 3rd. What a game, by the way. 27-point comeback for the Knicks. And now they extend that series lead to 3-1 against the Spurs. They'll be back in San Antonio tomorrow night. But how do you come back from that if you're the Spurs? I do not know. Speed Demon Justin Bieber coming up here on K-Hits.
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2: It's 8 o'clock on your home for the Chubbs Show. Coming up, we got Miles Smith and Somber on the way. It's Price at Night. Here's Bruno Mars on Tulsa's number one.

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1: You can be like our girl Jennifer, who just won Match One today. 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

0: Bryce at night, 106.9 K Hits. Did you know that only 5% of American adults have never played Monopoly? I feel like that number would be even a little bit higher if you included people who have played Monopoly but have never finished a game of Monopoly, because I would be in that category. I did have one friend growing up who had Monopoly on GameCube, like the old gaming console. What a waste.
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3: Severe thunderstorm watch is in effect until 9 o'clock tonight for areas around Tulsa, including Tulsa. We're looking at showers and storms, a few of which will be severe with hail and wind. That'll be going on at least until about 7 to 8 o'clock, and areas from Tulsa to the north to the south could last a little longer. Lows tonight cooling off, so we'll be around 67 with most of the rain ending. And look for partly sunny skies for a Friday with a high temperature only around 85, a 10% chance of an isolated shower or thunderstorm. Saturday is hot with highs right around 91, but increasing chances of storms for Saturday night that could be severe.

0: Zara Larsson here on 106.9 K Hits. Throwback Thursday, 24 years ago, 2002. Former Beatle Paul McCartney and Heather Mills got married at Castle Leslie in Ireland. And now Heather is $50 million richer. Must be nice.
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1: It's 9 o'clock on your home for the Chubbs Show. Coming up, we got Miles Smith, Pink Panthers, and Zara Larsson. On the way, it's Bryce at Night. Here's Harry Styles on Tulsa's number one.

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1: We kick the weekend off with DJ Oreo as long as he brings in his turntables. You good with that tomorrow?
2: I'm good with that tomorrow.
1: Yeah.
0: I think we settled on a name also.
1: That's right. The weekend warm-up. Okay. It's only been 7 months, but we finally got something. Don't miss it tomorrow here on K-Hits. Got me.

0: Price at Night, 106.9 K-Hits. 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Must be nice.
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5: Severe thunderstorm watch is in effect until 9 o'clock tonight for areas around Tulsa, including Tulsa. We're looking at showers and storms, a few of which will be severe with hail and wind. They'll be going on at least until about 7 to 8 o'clock, and areas from Tulsa to the north to the south could last a little longer. Lows tonight cooling off. It will be around 67 with most of the rain ending. And look for partly sunny skies for a Friday with a high temperature only around 85, a 10% chance of an isolated shower or thunderstorm. Saturday is hot with highs right around 91, but increasing chances of storms for Saturday night that could be severe.

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1: It's 10 o'clock on your home for the Chubbs Show. Coming up, we got Lady Gaga, Bruno Mars, and Ella Langley. On the way, it's Bryson Knight. Here's Zara Larson on Tulsa's number

Lady Gaga and Bruno Mars here on 106.9 K-Hits. Did you know that only 5% of American adults have never played Monopoly? I feel like that number would be a little bit higher if you included people that have played Monopoly but never actually finished a game. I would be in that category. Here's Ella Langley, K-Hits.

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7: Severe thunderstorm watch is in effect until 9 o'clock tonight for areas around Tulsa, including Tulsa. We're looking at showers and storms, a few of which will be severe with hail and wind. It'll be going on at least until about 7 to 8 o'clock, and areas from Tulsa to the north to the south could last a little longer. Lows tonight cooling off, so it will be around 67 with most of the rain ending. And look for partly sunny skies for a Friday with a high temperature only around 85, a 10% chance of an isolated shower or thunderstorm. Saturday is hot with highs right around 91, but increasing chances of storms for Saturday night that could be severe.

0: Noah Kahan here on 106.9 K-Hits. Tomorrow morning, it's your last chance for Ed Sheeran tickets. 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
1: It's 11 o'clock on your home for the Chubbs Show. Coming up, we got Sabrina Carpenter and Sienna Spyro. On the way, it's Bryson Knight. Here's BTS on Tulsa's number one

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1: We kick the weekend off with DJ Oreo. 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
0: I think we settled on a name also.
1: That's right, the weekend warm-up. Okay. It's only been 7 months, but we finally got something. Don't miss it tomorrow here on KHIT.

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4: Severe thunderstorm watch is in effect until 9 o'clock tonight for areas around Tulsa, including Tulsa. We're looking at showers and storms, a few of which will be severe with hail and wind. That'll be going on at least until about 7 to 8 o'clock, and areas from Tulsa to the north to the south could last a little longer. Lows tonight cooling off, so we'll be around 67 with most of the rain ending. And look for partly sunny skies for a Friday with a high temperature only around 85, a 10% chance of an isolated shower or thunderstorm. Saturday is hot with highs of right around 91, but increasing chances of storms for Saturday night that could be severe.

McKay here on 106.9 K Hits. Did you know that only 5% of American adults have never played Monopoly? I feel like that number would be a little bit higher if you included people that have played it but never finished a game. I would be in that category. For Zella Langley, K Hits.

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1: Sometimes you have to just realize that life is laughing at you and setting you up. And you have to just look at it and you have to laugh back and go, all right, you got me. We got to move on and forget about it. You can't let it bring you down. And sometimes you just got to go, you know what? It is what it is.
2: I agree.
1: I feel so bad for this family, especially this dad and this mom. They are trying to take their entire family out on what looks to be like the most murkiest lake. It looks like that lake that those people fed those alligators from that scary movie.
2: Like a swamp?
1: Oh, yeah, definitely looks like so. Maybe a little scarier than a swamp.
2: Oh, well, boy.
1: Just a little bit more open. What was that movie called? You know what I'm talking about? Where the lady was out there feeding crocodiles and alligators with, she was out there giving it just some like sweet old lady, and they would come up to see her every day. And
2: so out in Florida.
1: Yeah, of course it's in Florida. Florida, Louisiana, you know that. Well, this unfortunate story, I can't tell you exactly where it comes from, but I know that this sweet family was just trying to take their family out on their little small little rowing boat. And as they're out there on this weird, murky lake, their daughter is already crying. So I don't know what happened in the start of this video, but they all have their life jackets on. Dad is right behind them as he's just kind of, you know, just guiding the boat along. They're sitting on a towel. She's crying. The two boys, one of them, they all have their life jackets on. And then it's so the title of the video says, me. Already 99% stressed. Life. Let's make it 100%. And that's exactly what happens from this point on. I'm going to play you a piece of audio, and I'm just going to let you listen to it and see if you can take away what happened, okay? All right, and cue.
3: Here we go, Owen.
1: Everyone's okay. Everybody's perfectly okay. But...
2: Was it a bird?
1: That's not a bird. That's a really, really good guess, though. It's not a bird, but Oreo, take your guess.
4: Something from the water jumped in.
1: Yes.
2: A fish?
1: Yes. Bingo. Game's over. You've won. Congratulations.
2: Dummy.
1: You guys have done it. The video has now gone insanely viral of a dad rowing. He's got this small boat, like I said, in that terrifying lake. And as they're sitting there, this massive fish, and I do mean massive, comes flying out of the water, knocks the first kid backwards, and then knocks the other two right in the head.
2: That one fish did all that?
1: Oh, dude, this fish was angry. I would play, let me see, I got to watch the real video. It's been bleeped, so, oh, my Lanta. I'm not kidding around. This fish was so angry. This poor kid, I don't know what they did or what someone said, but someone did something to this poor fish. I'll tell you that much.
2: Oh, boy.
1: Because he was upset at these kids. And what's even more wild, bless one of the kids' hearts, he has on his floaty, it says puddle jumpers. Yeah, I'm like, man.
2: Maybe boy, he was just scared.
1: Boy, did that come true today. Who, the fish?
2: Yeah.
1: Yeah, try being the family getting hit in the head out of nowhere by this thing flying out of the water. And then you get knocked back.
2: Well, you decided to go to murky waters and stuff. Like, what are you doing?
1: I mean, they can't help. What happened?
4: Maybe thought they were going to have a good family time.
1: They literally, that's all they thought. And then, of course, like I said, the sweet baby girl starts crying on the left. She is now like in tears, already holding herself. The boys that are sitting next to her couldn't be happier. Literally, I mean, listen to this audio. You can hear it in their voice. Da, da, da, da. And then... Oh, no. Here. Let me catch it. Let me get a picture with the fish. If my father-in-law was there, he would go, let me get a picture real quick. Let me pick it up and say I caught it while we were all here. And unfortunately for mom was happened to be recording.
2: Nope.
1: And again, 99% stressed out, and then life goes, nah, let me throw in that one more percent.
2: Yeah, that's life.
1: It just, you know, sometimes that's when you have to look at it, and you just have to laugh. You just go, you know what? There we go. This will be a memory that we have forever. The time that we all got, you know, assaulted by that fish out of nowhere.
4: Would that stop you from going back out on the water?
1: No. What will it absolutely keep me on that water again, and I will be fishing on that water from here on out.
2: I'm out. Nope.
1: And I probably wouldn't.
2: Nope. No. Okay. That's a no-no.
1: So, you know, kids, this is a great time to not take Brooke's advice. This is the whole falling off a horse. Brooke says, I will not get back up.
2: Nope.
1: And I will not get back on. I will learn my lesson and I will not go back to those
2: waters.
1: I'll
2: use my own legs. Yep. I can walk myself.
1: are you bragging to the fish right now? Because you got legs and they don't right now?
2: Why are you attacking me in the water?
4: Why are you attacking the fish?
2: I didn't attack the fish. You attacked me.
1: You attacked the fish verbally and you went for, you went deep.
2: I said I will walk.
1: Oh.
2: I got this and I'm not getting in your murky water.
1: Are you putting the fish back in the water?
2: Yeah, get in there. That's your plan.
4: You're going to touch the fish?
2: No.
4: Okay.
2: I'm going to make whoever's
1: flip
2: with me.
1: Flip your boat over.
2: Yeah.
1: There goes that.
2: Listen,
4: everybody get out.
2: Yeah. Life be lifing. I can't.
1: Well, that should be the title of this video. So just remember, while you are having fun in life, sometimes life be lifing.
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0: baby chubs, big muscles. Well, imagine you go, little baby chub. This feels weird, my bad. All right, your kid wants noodles. We won't make up this fake baby chubs anymore. That immediately got weird. And then your kid's so grossed out by the noodles, took two or three bites, and then was like, oh, this is not good. So the mother said her son ordered the noodles, and because it only took a few bites and didn't like it, she didn't want to pay for it. So when the bill arrived, she argued that she shouldn't have to pay for a meal that was a completely uneaten. The restaurant disagreed, saying the food had already been prepared, it was served, so it needed to be paid for. What do you guys think? And if I'm not lying, this immediately got people going online. And of course,
1: I feel like you know your kids. You know what they will and won't eat. Like, if it's not chicken nuggets, mac and cheese, like something simple.
0: It's noodles. That's that, I don't know what kid isn't at least eating noodles.
1: Okay, but if have you ever had pho?
0: Who?
1: Pho.
0: Pho is that? Is that the noodles?
1: Yeah, it comes with noodles and, like, a broth, and, like, they put veggies in it or, like, a protein. Like, did they go to a pho place?
0: I have no clue. I think they went to Olive Garden.
1: If you got noodles, so you got some Alfredo.
0: Sorry, Olive Garden. This ain't actually Olive Garden who did this happened at.
1: I'm just saying, if you go to, like, eat pho, like, it's not for everyone. If you don't know how to properly prepare it, it cannot be the best.
0: Okay. So let's just say, and of course, Oreo, this looks like this was all filmed on these secret Meta glasses. You know what I mean? And looking at this now, you can see the food hasn't been touched. But what do you guys think? Do you think that the restaurant is responsible for a refund?
2: I think you have to communicate to your server, though. Like, if you have a kid that's picky, or maybe this is, you know, a dish you haven't had before, you know, get some information about it and maybe have that communication to go, well, you know, if my kid doesn't like it, we'll try a bite and maybe we can get something else. But if you don't know,
1: Then ask for a sample.
0: No, you can't ask. Can I get a sample of noodles?
1: Yeah.
0: If you ask me, if I had worked at a restaurant and I go, you know what it tastes like? Have you ever had noodles before? It tastes like that. It tastes exactly like noodles.
1: Then, like Oreo was saying.
0: You want me to bring you some sample noodles for you to go, yeah, these are good. And then I bring you sample noodles and you don't pay for them then? Oh, no.
1: Okay, but like Oreo said, so like say you got like a sample, okay, or like you just tell the waitress or waiter that, hey, my kid is really picky, but they really want to try these noodles. Can we just get like a tiny bit?
0: Well, and I don't
1: just
0: think
1: so we can see, because I don't think it's going to work, but they're throwing a fit.
2: But you also just can't keep taking dishes back and forth trying to figure it out either.
0: And by the way, what a dream scenario that you guys just created. But again, none of that happened. She waited until she got the bill to finally go, we didn't eat any of this and we don't want to pay for it now. And it's gross. And I think Oreo hit it right on the head with, you just have to communicate. I think that's a lot of problems in life, is they all go back to communication and the lack thereof.
1: Communication is key.
0: Communication
1: like 100%.
0: Is key with everything. And I think that especially starts with, you know, going, hey, right when you get it and you realize something's off with the noodles or they don't taste right.
1: Send it back.
0: That's when you say something then. You don't wait till the very end. I've always dreamed of being a waiter. I was never allowed to be.
1: You don't want to do that.
0: Yeah, I did.
2: Wait,
1: dreamed of being a waiter.
0: I did. I was almost hired at Chili's and then at Cheddar's.
1: Would you leave here to go be a waiter?
0: No. I wanted to do this when I was in school. And I do it maybe on the side, but again, no one will allow me to because they know that I'm such a risk, I think, to eating the food. They know they're like, yeah.
2: I just thought you might get involved in like people in at the tables that are like
0: drama.
2: You know, yep.
0: Yeah. I would.
1: Can I sit with you real quick? I brought you your food, but can I sit and chat?
0: All my friends who've been waiters, like, bro, you could never be a waiter. And the first person to give you attitude, I already know you're getting fired because you're going to say something to them. And I'm like, we shouldn't be rude to people. That's first off. Like, that's the main
1: thing.
0: You're
1: a problem.
0: I'm not a problem.
1: You can't be a waiter.
0: First off, I just paid for my food that my kid didn't like, and I'm not a problem, but. You know,
2: are you ordering noodles?
0: No, I'm not getting noodles. I'm not getting noonies. I can tell you that
1: noonies.
0: Much. Noonies aren't happening for me. No, that's not getting. If we're getting noodles and I'm having to pay $35 for some noodles, I'm like, dude, we could.
1: It's $35.
0: No, I went $35.
1: Okay, I was like, wait a minute. I'm about to have a whole meltdown. Wait a minute.
0: I'm not even taking
1: my kids to eat. No.
2: If it's a kid's meal, does it come with a toy? Because if I have to take it back. and I get another plate,
0: that's
2: true. I get another toy.
0: Where's the other items at? Like, where is the rest of the food? Like, do we have, you're right, where's the toy? Do we have, did it come with fries?
1: Start going to McDonald's. We love McDonald's
0: again,
1: around here.
0: Brooke, I made up the $35. I don't really know that these noonies are $35.
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0: smiled and she said she thought she would get, you know, she could get used to spending time with me.
1: Okay.
0: So that was a good sign.
2: That's cute.
1: Did you see like butterflies and hearts in the air?
0: I felt.
3: Yeah.
1: You felt like you saw him. Okay.
3: This magic moment.
2: See, it was match made in heaven.
3: Why didn't you just tell her, say, well, I can not leave and just stay in front of you if you would like for the next 7 days. Hey, kiss, kiss.
1: No, no.
2: Okay. I was like, who's doing
0: not
2: that?
0: Not a good first date line.
3: Okay.
0: Not a good first date line.
2: That's
3: well, you didn't
2: line.
3: Get the call back, so I don't know. Man, mine, no, I'm just kidding. All right, here. What we can do, we can try to get an answer for you, and we'll call Maddie and see what's going on, unless there's anything else we need to know.
0: No, I mean, I thought there was potential there, and it's been keeping me up at night, so I'd love to find out what's up.
3: All right, hold on, give us just a second.
4: Hello?
3: Hi, good morning. Is this the beautiful Maddie?
4: Yeah, who is this?
2: Hey, girl, hey.
3: My name is just the Ordinary Chubbs.
2: I'm Brooke.
1: That's Ordinary Chubbs. Brooke, this is the Extravagant Oreo.
3: Yep, that's all true. How are you?
4: Oh, my gosh, this is a lot. Okay. I'm great now.
3: Yes, ma'am. I don't know if you know, but you are live on the radio. Just want to make that clear.
4: Oh, okay. That is cool.
3: Yeah. You want to give a shout-out to anyone?
4: Kenzie.
3: Hey, shout-out to Kenzie.
1: What's up, girl?
2: Hey, girl.
1: Hi.
3: Yo, Kenzie, have a good day. Anybody else?
4: I'm blanking. I'm so starstruck.
3: Mom and Dad.
1: You. What about Sam?
4: I guess that rings the bell.
1: Ooh.
2: Oh, so, okay.
3: Where's those crickets at? I knew they were going to come into account. You don't know who Sam is?
4: Okay. I remember now. Yeah.
3: My bad. There we go.
1: If that's a sound that made you be reminded of Sam,
3: that ain't good at all.
2: Sam, I am. That's our guy.
3: Is that genuinely, though, what really made you remember was those crickets?
4: Oh, no, I was just thinking, who do I know that is named Sam? And I had to dig through the files in the back of my brain.
3: Is Samuel?
2: She says she was starstruck.
4: Yeah.
3: I know. My
4: profile.
3: Bad. Yeah, I look like Aquaman. That's crazy, huh?
1: Wild.
3: I try not to focus on my looks, but yeah. And I'm also now a baseball player. That's pretty cool.
2: Okay, my guy.
3: Oh, yeah, what'd you think about Maddie, though? I mean, what about Sam? Sorry, I was thinking about me now.
1: What'd you think about you?
3: I think I'm pretty good.
4: Oh, I have to think about how I'm going to say this on the radio.
3: Is it, like, in a bad way?
2: Is it gross?
4: I mean, you tell me. We were joking about the first thing we do when we get home, and I said I take off my shoes and my jewelry, and for him, he takes off everything.
3: What is he, my son? What is he, 3 years old?
2: He likes to be comfortable at home. Y'all get off his back.
3: Hold on, like, you can't be, like,
2: does he live by himself?
3: Roaming around in your undies.
2: Maybe he lives alone.
3: Or even worse than that.
2: Freedom.
3: No freedom. What are you going to do if someone knocks on the door and really needs you to open it
2: then
3: right
2: you
3: now?
2: I don't answer the door.
3: Or what if a house fire happens?
1: If he were to change his routine in that area, though, would you be interested?
3: Yeah, if he kept clothes on when he got home.
2: Put some jammies on.
1: Seems like an easy fix.
3: Is that why you're scared?
2: Some fuzzy socks.
4: Well, yeah, he doesn't put anything else on. And I'm kind of a germaphobe, honestly. Like, what has been on your couch?
2: Oh.
3: Oh, whoa.
2: I didn't think that far.
3: Yeah, you know what?
2: Maybe he has a towel that he sits on
3: that's
2: or a blanket.
3: So foul to think about. Like, just the thought of you. Like, bro, you can't just put some undies on? Like, hold on. We do have Sam on the phone with us. Sam, I can't imagine that you're really running around the house.
2: In the nudes.
3: Yeah.
5: Hey, Maddie.
3: No, don't hey, Maddie. Don't blow past that question.
5: What?
3: Yeah. Are you naked right now? This is weird. I'm like,
1: yeah, I guess we do have to ask.
3: All right. Yeah. Is that what's going on? I'm like, you know what? Don't answer it. Sam, would there ever be a chance you'd be willing just to leave like basketball and shorts on and a jersey when you get home?
5: Listen, that's how I am. It's very natural. I mean,
3: perfect.
5: Really, that's what's the problem?
3: Yep, it is. So she's not interested in another date or sitting on your couch. I don't think you guys are going to happen to have another date. We appreciate you coming on with us. We're going to let you stay cozy.
5: You guys are supposed to help me out here.
3: Sam, you want to stay. I already know. I'm not going to argue with you to put underwear on. Okay, if you don't want to wear them, Maddie's weirded out by it. It is what it is, okay?
2: Oh, boy.
3: At least we know now.
2: Oh, boy.
5: Mm. Un natural.
3: I don't know what he said there.
1: He said, a la goodbye.
3: Okay, all right. A la goodbye. Have a good day, man.
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0: Flynn.
1: Isolated showers or storms may still try to pop up this morning, but better chances are now showing up for the afternoon. Temperatures will be cooler today at the noon hour, up to 82 with a high of 87. We'll watch for a slight chance of storms early Saturday morning, and the heat will return tomorrow with highs in the 90s and strong storms Saturday night. From the Bob Mills Weather Center, I'm News on 6 meteorologist Stacia Knight.

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0: and I'm living, so we turning up. Yeah, we turning it up.
1: Yeah,
2: wake up,
3: wake up, wake up,
4: wake up.

0: like that.
1: So, fry yay.
0: Fry yay.
1: Hey.
0: Say hey. Fry yay. Hey. Hey.
1: Give me a basket of them. Give me a basket of them. Hey, give me some ranch on the side. With some ranch on the side. What? What?
0: Or some chocolate ice cream.
1: Ooh. With some ice cream, too. It's some ice cream, too. Ooh, don't be rude. Get that ice cream, too.
0: Hey.
1: Why aren't you hopping in on our fry chain?
2: I'm watching from afar.
1: Yeah, all right.
0: Okay,
1: you know what?
0: Well, like, you don't like food?
1: Brooke, listen, when this happens, when the big record labels come calling because they heard our, you know, I don't know about you. There's a song that a guy had AI write for him about visiting Puerto Rico, and he's now a huge hit.
0: I watched that, yeah.
1: You never know. You never know when something could blow up.
0: He won't be included.
1: No, he won't be. And we'll be going on a worldwide tour without him.
0: I would love to. Especially for some fries and chocolate shakes.
1: And Oreo's like, man, if only I would have said,
2: yes.
1: Yeah. Yeah. Like, you could have got in on it, but oh, well, dude, you missed out on this Live Nation tour. Your bad.
2: Yeah, I see where I went wrong.
1: Sorry, not sorry, but that's all on you, dude. You gotta, you know, sometimes you
0: jump
1: just gotta
0: in.
1: You gotta jump in. Don't
0: Dive.
1: Be afraid. Exactly.
2: Yeah.
0: Swim.
1: So come on, bro. Learn a thing or two. Come on.
2: How was everyone's to you, Brooke?
1: How was everyone's whatever yesterday was?
0: It was good. I actually got Brahms yesterday. I got a chocolate shake and some fries, some crinkle fries. Yeah.
1: That sounds good.
0: Man, I dipped my fries into my shake.
1: I could go for that right now. Like, I know
0: most
1: meals or whatever this early, I go, oh, no. I don't know why. I think I could have a chocolate shake from Brahms.
0: And some fries.
1: Those crinkle cut fries are just like,
0: they're different.
1: Those are next level.
0: They're different.
1: They are.
0: I'm here for it.
1: I'm not going to argue you.
0: Yeah, there you go. Shout out Brahms.
1: Do Brahms fries make you go fry yay or fry nay?
2: Fry yay.
0: Okay, see, there he goes. He's getting it. He's getting it.
1: All right, Wendy's fries, fry yay or fry nay?
2: Fry nay.
1: You say fry nay to them? You don't like the
0: sea
1: salt?
0: They're natural cut.
1: They are natural cut. You're not, Oreo's not buying them. You like
0: what about Arby's fries?
1: Oh, fry yay all day.
2: Are we talking curly fries?
0: Yes.
2: Fry yay.
1: I'll cut his microphone off. That young man says fry nay to that. I'm like, you better not to those. Let me tell y'all what, man. This morning I woke up and I might have had one of the weirdest encounters and like almost scariest at that time too. Like, I don't know how to take it. And I started to go wake my wife up just so I could not be scared. And then I go, nah, that's even weaker. I'm just going to leave. I go, yeah, I'm leaving the house because I'm scared.
0: What did you dream?
1: I didn't dream anything. So I woke up this morning and I don't know what I kept having. Just I couldn't sleep last night. And I kept hearing stuff, and I was like, I don't know what is going on. So,
0: like in your house?
1: Like just noise, like random creaks. And
0: okay.
1: I was like, I have no clue what this is. So I get up and I, you know, do my routine. I'm up, you know, 20 minutes early. An old friend once told me, regardless of how early you get up and get ready, you will always leave your house the same time.
0: Really?
1: He's like, yeah, I don't care. He goes, you'll find yourself watching the clock doing extra things just so you can leave at the time you usually leave. And I'm like, man, he's so on the money.
0: I feel like that's true.
1: So I'm getting up and I'm just sitting there and I go, man, maybe I could watch TV for a second. And then I heard that noise again. And I go, what was that?
0: Your house
1: so
0: is haunted.
1: So I stand up and I'm sitting there and I'm trying to figure out where it came from. And I get the strongest whiff of cigarette smoke.
0: In your house?
1: In my house. And, like, nobody in my house, obviously, is up. No one smokes cigarettes. Nobody even next door to me or anywhere in, like, the neighborhood genuinely is up. And so, I know this because then I got paranoid and I went on a sweep of my house like I was some kind of detective. So
0: your house is
1: there,
0: haunted is what you're telling us.
1: Dude, I'm sweeping my whole house looking for something that would trigger this, and it is nothing. And the worst part is I go, maybe this is literally just in my head. I think that I'm in my head smelling this. Like, you know, I don't know what it is. I don't know. No, I can't because then my air purifier, which is on automatic. So if it ever...
0: would have picked it up,
1: right? If it ever smells like smoke or when my dogs come in and they stink, which is a true thing, you can watch the number on it because it has like a readout of the air quality. And the number on it will jump. And usually in the morning, it's around 8. Which is great. And this morning I woke up and I was sitting there and out of nowhere, this light kicks on to yellow and the number jumps from 8 to 111 and then 111 to 148. And then it starts going into over like into red mode to where it's saying that I smell smoke. So it's like smoke is definitely in the air.
0: Was something burning?
1: That's what I got extra paranoid about. So then I go, I have to wake up my wife and I'm like, hey, I don't know what's going on, but I smell smoke and the air purifier is going off. Man, she couldn't.
0: Did you check the stove?
1: We checked everything. I checked nothing.
0: And you just smelled it.
1: Smelled it. And like I said,
0: Do you have an attic?
1: Went outside. No, I went in there. I literally looked everywhere. I went outside the house and was looking in, looking for smoke. I was so paranoid. And it wasn't smoke like something's burning smoke. It was cigarette smoke. Like 100%.
0: Did you have like
1: cigarette
0: an old
1: smoke?
0: Like, you know, family member that used to smoke cigarettes?
1: I couldn't tell you. I really couldn't tell you.
0: So
1: I don't
0: your
1: know.
0: House is haunted, never yes. going to your place.
1: Yes. Wow. That's basically what I took away from the same thing. So by the way, babe, I need you to leave work early today. I know you don't get off till 2 or 3, but if you don't mind, I'll be home around noon.
0: Yeah, come protect me.
1: Yeah, because I can't. I'm not going to be at the house alone today, scared.
0: Yeah, I don't know. That's wild. That's so crazy.
1: Yeah, about that. So
0: yeah. So, I'd find some extra activities to do outside of being at
1: home. I love that Brooke's like, yeah, you know what? Stay away. If you've ever seen any scary movie, this is how they all end badly, is by staying in the house and pretending they don't hear it or know what's going on.
0: You smell something and the thing is going off.
1: Yeah,
0: nope,
1: I'm grabbing my baby and we're running. Mm-mm. Yeah, I'm not playing. I can't fight no smoking ghost.
0: We're going to the
1: ghost.
0: Park today. Is it supposed to rain?
1: And then I started to be like, hey, ghost, you still smoking in the afterlife? Like, you still haven't kicked that habit yet? Like, come on,
2: you
1: man.
2: You haven't learned?
1: Yeah, come on. That's a bad habit. Come on.
0: I mean, they're dead now, so, like, does it matter?
1: I'm scared to ask them any, you know, I'm scared. Let's get

0: Boys, I hear the same.
1: 106.9 K hits. Who in the room just make some noise if you like money?
2: Ooh, ooh.
3: Yeah.
1: Okay, good. There we go. I was going to say, I hope. And you too. You listening as well. So if you like money, I have a way that we all can make a whole lot of it.
2: What we got to do?
1: All right, so I have an idea, and I just need a little bit of help with it, but I think I got an idea that can make us all rich.
2: Okay, let's go.
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7: Everything's rolling around the Tulsa Metro without a problem so far this morning. Westbound on the BA. Expect about 20 minutes now from the Creek Turnpike into the IDL downtown. All clear northbound 75 at Glenpool, southbound 169 in Owosso with traffic. I'm Randy Fuller.
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0: Brooke,
1: Thank you. I want the money. Please.
0: How much of a percentage would you like into my genius company idea?
1: Oh, I want like 20%.
0: 20%, I'll sell you in on that. That's a good deal. I could do that. And everyone else listening, feel free to call in, especially if you have millions of dollars and you don't know what to do with them. And they're just kind of sitting on standby and you're like, oh man, I wish.
2: Oh, wow.
0: There you go. What'd you say, Rio? Sorry. I knew you were going to bring bad energy in and your microphone cut itself off.
2: I didn't have my microphone on.
0: Yeah, your mic.
2: Yeah, don't worry about it. It's all right.
0: No, what negative were you going to bring to our table? No,
2: I was just curious, like your business model. Like, you know, do you have any like paperwork or any, you know, any
0: paperwork?
2: Fine print or
0: no,
2: anything
0: we don't have
2: read?
0: Any.
1: We
0: no.
1: don't read around here. What are you doing?
0: Yeah, and most ideas.
2: Trying to run a business.
0: No. Most I see. What do you know? How'd I know you were going to bring it down? I know. Oreo, do you mind?
1: Yeah,
0: like,
1: go me.
0: Just do whatever you want. Feel free. Like, because you're going to just bring our business down. And Oreo's immediately depreciating our value. We are now no longer
1: you're
0: making as much.
1: You're already the naysayer.
0: Oreo, are you ever outside? And even if you're just walking, let's say you see that big swarm of gnats. And you know what I mean? Those gnats flying in the sky. And
1: yeah, like a little circle together.
2: Yeah.
0: If you wave at them and you try to shoo them out the way, I don't know if you've noticed this, they will all come at you then.
2: Yeah.
0: You then get a swarm of them and they only go then into your nose.
1: Ah!
0: So that way you then go. And then you have to do that. It's a real pain. Imagine being on your bike or motorcycle. I've never been on a motorcycle, but I was on my bike this morning, and I ate about 18 gnats.
1: Oh, my goodness.
0: Unwillingly.
1: You got some protein today.
0: You
2: need to close your mouth.
0: Again, very unwilling. One of them was genuinely stuck to my lip.
2: Are you just riding your bike?
0: No, but they kept hitting my eye. They'd hit my face. And then the next one just got stuck right in the middle of my lip. And I was like, and then I watched it, like, it looked like a pop rock flying out of my mouth. It was so big. And I was
1: like,
0: that's
1: nasty.
0: Thank you. That's exactly how I thought, too. And I go, first off, this is so disgusting. I immediately made me want to not ever ride my bike again. Just the fact
1: that's a big deal.
0: Eating gnats
1: on
0: the way in. And by the way, I spat them out. Don't worry.
1: You didn't ingest them?
0: No.
1: You have some tummy troubles.
0: I did not inhale any gnats this morning. I can tell you that.
1: You spit them all out. Got it.
0: At least.
2: Man, I sure hope so.
0: Yeah, I think I did. So that leads me to, hey, sharks. My name is Chubbs, and I have a genius business idea, and it's called the Net Mask.
1: Ooh.
0: Thank you. So what it is imagine... Either it's not like a football mat, like a football helmet. I'm thinking more of like a baseball helmet, something that has like a cage, like a little cage in front of it. You know,
1: like so for the people that like are the catchers.
0: Yeah, exactly.
1: But it has like a netting on it.
0: Exactly, but no, because I do need a couple of bars because then the net will just be in your face the whole time, and you'll be like. You'll be choking on the net.
1: Okay, so you got some bars, you got some netting.
0: Uh-huh.
1: And this is for people that ride bikes.
0: Exactly, and or motorcycles, and or outside who, it almost looks like, you ever seen those masks that people wear whenever they fight with swords?
1: Oh, yeah.
2: Like fencing.
0: Yeah, fencing, thank you. You know that sword fighting thing. Thank you, Oreo. I was like, yeah, fencing. Yeah, that stuff. You those masks. It almost looks like that, except it would be more breathable with a net on it.
1: For people that ride bikes.
0: Thank you. And we'll charge $81.99 for the first series, and then, you know, they'll gradually get cheaper once we release them to Walmart.
1: Okay. I'm here
0: and
1: for it.
0: They release the great value.
1: I'll help you even.
0: And
1: come
0: we'll also
1: up with it.
0: Allow them to be sold at Sam's Club. Sorry, Costco. You'll have to get on the third generation one whenever we can come up with a deal for everyone. Oreo.
2: You're still trying to figure out the first generation.
0: Do you have $1,000, Oreo, for my idea?
2: No, absolutely not.
0: What?
2: No.
1: Oreo, we're supposed to be friends.
0: First off, I could give you $1,000 will get you 7% in my business right now.
2: Yeah, I would love to get a return on my investment.
0: Okay, great idea.
1: We'll give the $1,000 first.
0: You got to spend money to make money, right?
1: Right.
2: Yeah.
0: So, I need to come up with some stuff.
1: I need to get a net and go buy a
0: helmet.
1: Why are you shaking your head no?
2: Absolutely not.
0: He literally is just, he's not even looking at us now. he's turned his entire chair around and just said he's shaking his head no. Oreo, like.
1: You don't believe in the business?
0: Like, come on.
1: This is a good idea.
2: One quick question. Who's running the finances?
0: we gotta find, we gotta hire, we gotta find the finance.
1: No, you can handle the finances. Yeah, how about that?
2: Yeah. Wait, I gotta invest in a company I now have to work for?
1: Yes.
2: Nah.
1: You're gonna make money, Oreo.
0: This is the laziest partner I've ever almost worked for.
2: I didn't even know I was a partner.
0: You're not. You're not now, because you've no longer, you don't bring money to the table.
2: Almost could have never happened.
0: Do you have any business partners? Well, let's talk to Justin. I think he could help us out. Well, let's
2: he doesn't want to talk to you either.
1: What is your DJ friend's name?
0: Does Spin work on the
1: side?
0: Yeah,
1: when he does some side.
2: Yeah, no, Spin. Spin would be a perfect business partner for you.
0: Where's Jake?
1: For finances, though.
2: Yeah.
0: Who else do you, what other?
2: What, Jake from State Farm?
0: Bro, hit up anybody but negative Oreo right now. I'm not even happy about my own idea anymore.
1: So, Mickey Mouse, where you at?
0: I'd rather eat bugs. Kiss,
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0: 106.9 K Hits. I just realized now what Justin, my new boss and coach from the Drillers, was talking about the other day. Remember how foolish I looked whenever he brought me in a jersey? Because, you know, I'm basically signed to the Drillers now.
1: You were super excited. I didn't see foolishness.
0: Well, no. The reason why, you know, because I said, hey, I still haven't had a chance to learn all the plays yet.
1: Oh, yeah. The color-coded playbook.
0: Okay, it's not color-coded. Can you not? Don't look. First off, if you're don't look at my plays, okay? And those are all printed up. That's what Google suggested. I asked.

0: Google how baseball works.
1: Oh, okay.
0: And so, yeah, Google had did some color coding for me on that. That's okay. What you saw. It wasn't my playbook.
1: Okay, well.
0: So, we'll, you know, but, yeah, I can't, I'm not going to be in today, Coach said, but.
1: Not today?

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2: I'm just listening to this plan.
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3: Everybody
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3: Everyone. 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You know, it's like the rookie. Because I am the rookie. I am a rookie.
4: You can't even get in the box, like, with the other players? No?
3: No. Oh.
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3: Well, guess what?
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Isolated showers or storms may still try to pop up this morning, but better chances are now showing up for the afternoon. Temperatures will be cooler today at the noon hour, up to 82 with a high of 87. We'll watch for a slight chance of storms early Saturday morning, and the heat will return tomorrow with highs in the 90s and strong storms Saturday night. From the Bob Mills Weather Center, I'm News on 6 meteorologist Stacia Knight.

It's so funny now. Anytime I drive past any gas station, my wife and I, every time we see it, we would always start chanting, drop that price, drop that price. We're like, it's too high. Let's go. Let's drop those prices. My son Dallas now, unfortunately, anytime we pass a gas station, that's all he starts chanting is,

0: drop that price. And I'm all, yeah, let's go. Drop those prices.
1: I would love some cheaper gas.
0: Well, a 30-year-old man is right there with you. He's from Georgia. He was very upset of spending so much money whenever he said he spent more than $60 to fill up his minivan. And that's when he started looking around going, I'm sick of spending so much money on gas. There's got to be another way that I can get around. Stop spending so much money on gas and still, you know, make it reliable.
1: Are you talking about like the Upside app or... No,
0: this guy's thought way, he's thought way outside the Upside app. Pretty smart. I got to give it to him. A 30-year-old man from Georgia named Mali Hightower. Hats off to you, sir. Got sick of spending $60 to $90 to fill up every one of his vehicles. So he decided that he's going to start making mini cars. You know, those Hot Wheel cars.
1: A go-kart?
0: No, the ones that you will get your kid.
1: Power Wheels.
0: Yeah, like a Power Wheel, but the ones that don't—they're not electric and they don't have any battery to them.
1: So you got to like a big
0: Fred
1: wheel, Flintstone,
0: a big
1: or?
0: Wheel. Okay, thank you. Like a big wheel.
1: Okay, okay.
0: One that you know you would sit in, like the red one that's got the yellow top.
1: From the 90s.
0: It's got the Fred Flintstone where, in order to get around, you have to kick.
1: No, I'm not doing that at all.
0: You know what I'm talking about,
1: though? I know what you're talking about, but I'm not doing that.
0: Okay, so imagine this, that we grab the body of one of those, and then we gut it and cut everything off like this is Pimp My Ride.
1: Okay.
0: So we just turned into Exhibit. So now I'm taking this, and I gut it open, and that's exactly what this guy did. Took all the tires off, took everything except for the body of it. And that's when he started taking that and he put it on what it looked like was a go-kart. But apparently he's a handyman and he's now built the Barbie Dream Camper.
1: Is this, are you saying that this is like street legal?
0: He equipped a 2-gallon, 1-piston engine from a power washer. I thought this was literally from a go-kart. This guy's smart, smart. Yeah, this guy's genius.
1: Is it street legal?
2: Once I started seeing how gas prices were and things like that, I was like, you know what? I'm going to start making little mini cars. And this is just one of them that I kept as my personal creation. I have multiple cars, so putting gas in my car never really was like a issue. I was just like, I have to do it. But now I'm starting to see like, whoa, I don't know, my minivan is taking $60 to fill up. Like, that's kind of crazy. Well, compared to my regular car, this usually takes about, I don't know, maybe like $3 max to fill it up.
1: $3?
2: It's actually quite easier than you.
0: Say less, huh? You're like $3? Wait, what?
1: $3? I spent $60 the other day, and I have like a third row vehicle.
0: Everyone made fun of him so much until his wife said, you know what? Y'all keep making fun of him, and I'm tired of spending so much money. Babe, can you make me one too? She now also has her own Barbie Dream Camper, and they rode both right around together.
1: Just in a neighborhood? Because I'm telling you, this is probably not street safe.
0: Oh, it goes up to 55 miles an hour.
1: Would you put it on the highway?
0: Not a chance I'd go on the highway. And he says it absolutely is not street legal. He says cops are okay with it in his area as long as he stays off major streets.
1: That's what I was thinking. Because I was like,
0: I'm not going to lie, though. When you see this, his wife's got a little red convertible.
1: It's a Barbie?
0: No, his is the Barbie one. He's rolling around in the Barbie. And maybe because his was the first gen. But I got to say, just looking at this, I go, man, that's kind of cool.
1: I mean, that would be fun. Like, pull up at your friend's house. Hey, buddy, you want to go for a ride? Let's go.
0: No, bro, you can't hop in my
1: bring yours out.
0: Barbie.
1: Let's like just
0: the Barbie
1: cruise.
0: Mobile. You can run next to me, I guess.
1: No, you get your own.
0: Get your car? Get your own like
1: little.
0: You get a mail truck. Or,
1: yeah, and then we just cruise the neighborhood. Boom.
0: Hey, that's like the new Biker Boys. Oreo, are you telling me what's up? You want to be a part of our crew? What's up? You see us rolling.
1: They hate it.
0: Hey, because they see our big wheels, but we rolling dirty.
1: Hey. Catch me.
0: Fast. Ooh. I'm catching bumps. As soon as I thought of the first pothole that we encounter, we're done for. You already know that our power washer mobile is breaking apart.
3: What is the durability on these vehicles?
1: I'm not sure, but like we put our kids in them, so it's probably safe.
3: Probably.
0: They're not winning those awards that you see like when they're like 17 years built road safe.
3: So not certified.
0: No, this is Gen 1,
1: dude. This is just for fun, okay?
0: This is hot off this press.
3: I'll tell you what, when you get all the kinks worked out, you let me
1: Why
3: know.
1: Are you being so safe today?
0: He's so
1: What's
0: boring.
1: Wrong with you?
0: He's so bored. He's probably like, "Good, I have a helmet too."
1: He needs knee pads and everything.
0: I'm not gonna lie. Everyone needs a helmet though.
3: Yes.
0: I'm like, if you're gonna be in one of these, you gotta have. Look at me.
1: In the neighborhood, come on.
0: Look, if you're worried about your pride and your Barbie mobile going 55, cut it out.
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17: Tulsa Metro traffic looking pretty good all the way around. Westbound on the BA from Elm into the IDL downtown. That's about a 15-minute trip. All clear right now through the road work at 96 and Jenks. Northbound on 75. With traffic, I'm Randy Fuller.
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0: 106.9 K-Hits. Good morning and happy Friday, 7:05. I woke up this morning and I go, there's two things I'm excited about today.
1: Ooh.
0: USA soccer. Let's go, USA. Ole, ole, ole, ole.
1: What's the second thing?
0: I was excited because I go, Toy Story came out today. Toy Story 5 comes out today.
1: No, it didn't.
0: Yeah, no. So I just asked you guys about that a second ago, and I go, hey, are you guys excited Toy Story comes out today?
1: It doesn't come out today, buddy.
0: Mm-mm. Yeah, no, I cut that.
1: Okay, well.
0: Comes out next week, though.
1: Next week, buddy? Next
2: Save
1: week.
2: Don't talk to me. Don't bottle be a- it up. Bring it back next week.
0: Brooke just treated me like my son right now. She's like, okay, little buddy, you know what? That's okay. Here, listen to this song, though. What's up?

0: The Chub Show. The Chub Show.
1: What is that?
2: What? You don't like that beautiful sound?
1: Was that a car or was that like a
2: That was my weed eater. That was a weed eater. What did you think? I was trying to be an animal?
1: I wasn't sure. That's why I asked.
2: Yeah, I guess it could be
1: like a
2: car. It could be a car, I guess. This one, someone stole the catalytic converter off of it. It's definitely not street legal, and it's going to get pulled over.
3: So it could be a car, it could be an animal, but it is...
2: The world's loudest lawnmower that my neighbor wants to employ because my neighbor is looking for a bargain to cut their grass, and they only get their grass cut on Sundays at 6 a.m. or before that, so that's the only time they decide to cut it and wake me up on one of my only days off that I can't get to sleep in.
1: Please stop doing that.
2: Well, I don't know what else you can do because I don't know what...
1: I'd go out and talk to him.
2: Guys, what do you do? 918-442-1069. Genuinely, though, like, how do you handle... Like, because... Let's say it's your neighbor. I understand maybe if your neighbor has hired a crew and unfortunately it just happens to go that I, for some unknown reason, happen to draw the shortest straw and get the very first pick out of the schedule of like, we'll start our entire route here at 6 a.m.
1: 6 a.m. on a Saturday?
2: The whole crew is going to come out. So not only do you hear, then you're going to hear, that's the weed eater.
1: Okay, I was like, is that your weed eater?
2: Guess what this one is.

0: The blower?
1: Wow, you're good. Wow. How have you...
2: Oh, get that blower serviced.
1: First off, my lawnmower team has just broken the noise and the volume in all of the town. So congratulations. But what do you do? AM versus PM cutting the grass. What do you guys think on this?
0: Well, mosquitoes are out in the PM, so I'm assuming that's why they don't do it at night.
1: Can you not put on some long sleeves, like, or something? Like, just wear, like, fishing shirts or something. Or, I don't know, have you heard that stuff called, that'll keep bugs off of you, called Off?
0: Yeah.
1: Spray some DEET on you. Let's get, like, let's DEET it up. Or can we not light some of those citronella candles in the air or something? I don't, anything to keep it from 6 a.m.
0: On a Saturday. Please don't do that.
1: Saturday and a Sunday. It's only Saturday and Sunday. They refuse to come on a weekday.
0: Right. Friday mornings, I'm not at home, so.
2: Maybe that's all the time they have.
1: I wish. Like, wake my wife up. I'm sorry. Wake up my other neighbors. Don't, you know, but, man, on my one day.
2: You messed up.
1: And I understand in the blistering heat when you don't have to deal. But, like, can we not meet somewhere in the middle? Like, 6 a.m. or even before? Like, I'm not joking. I looked the other day. And they were out there.
0: Not 5:55. 5:55. The disrespect.
1: And I go, I don't know what I did or what, like, I don't know how I'm going to get at, fix this. And what's even more disrespectful is then I'm sitting there and I go, just go back to sleep, bro. Close your eyes and go back to sleep. And
0: but then you start smelling the grass through the windows.
1: Oh, worse. They get next to my window and then they just, it feels like they just sit out there with their weed eater and they're just,
0: did you have to stay right here? Get away from my window.
1: And then out of nowhere, I hear, I go, oh, that's great. I don't know what that was. Something just smashed against my house. Oh, it was a giant brick that somehow they decided to cut over and now cut it into 10,000 pieces and now shoot pebbles at my house.
0: Please stop.
1: So it felt like I had a group of mean kids outside throwing rocks.
0: You're just telling your story, and I'm getting mad.
1: Thank you.
0: I'm getting mad.
1: I am, too. And then I go, I'll cut the grass. Y'all just leave. Please stop, because this is a headache.
0: Yeah. No, the one day we get off, that's the only time we have to sleep. And I feel like they do a great job, first of all. I'm not going to shame them on that.
1: I will. You know just how Oreo hasn't said one single word? Oreo, are you?
0: Because he's one of those people.
1: What time are you cutting your grass?
2: I mean, if the sun's up, I feel like that's kind of fair game, right?
0: We only get one day to sleep in, dude.
2: Right. And the earlier I go, like, it's not going to be as hot.
1: Bro, let that dude get off that grass.
0: Right. You out there cutting wet grass.
1: Just clumps of grass everywhere just flying at me now. Now I got it. That's why I'm smelling it, too.
0: Do you put your grass in the bag? Like, what?
1: Oh, they don't.
0: No, I'm talking about Oreo.
1: No, they don't care.
0: Oreo just out here just throwing his little sheddings everywhere. Get out of here.
1: I assure you, Oreo is like my other neighbor on the other side who wants to spend as long as they possibly can cutting the grass. So it'll be a 17-hour job. So they'll just sit out there.
0: Just to cut grass?
1: And then he'll cut the grass, wait till that bag's filled up, and then he goes and sits down in the shade for
0: with
1: about
0: some lemonade.
1: 40. I'm not joking. 100%. Sits in the shade, and then he goes, oh, I'll go empty out this bag now, and then he dumps it in a bag, and then he goes and sits back down, has some more lemonade, then he goes and does the rest of the lawn mowing. And it, I mean, it is, in the fact I feel like a creep because I know what his process
0: routine is.
1: And then
0: well,
1: I'm out there.
0: Well, if you
1: know
0: Oreo, you know he is pristine.
1: Oreo, what are your thoughts?
2: I mean, like I said, if the sun's up, I'm out.
0: Sun's out, goes
1: down. Do you say something to him? Do you ask? Do you try to talk? Do you leave a note? Do you do a hey, I'm sorry. I know y'all may be trying to beat the heat. Is there any chance y'all could maybe, you know,
0: come back
1: wait
0: later?
1: 35 minutes on the next weekend? Or maybe next weekend, y'all flip the schedule around and start with whatever you do last. Can you go first?
2: Well, then that means whoever was last that is now first might be upset.
1: Oh, great.
2: So we're just going to start at that time for everybody.
0: Oreo.
1: Okay, cool. So
0: you have no compassion.
1: Just keep my luck the bad luck.
0: You can't cut my grass.
1: That makes sense.
2: That's all right. I'm already cutting his, so.
1: I'm going on the Better Business Bureau.
2: That's why I start so early.
0: Does he pay you at least?
2: No.
1: Oh, my goodness. If I found out it was Oreo next door that my neighbors had employed to just sit out there and just...
0: I believe he would do it on purpose.
2: That may not be a bad idea.
0: Yeah, I believe you would do it. I believe you would.
1: You would catch me at Oreo's house the next day doing the same thing. Then I'd like, let's go.
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0: 106.9 K Hits. Good morning. Just to let you know, we love you so much. There's nothing you can do about it, and I hope that you have an extravagant Friday and weekend.
1: Hearts and kisses. That's from right. Brookie.
0: That's right, from Brookie. it just makes me think of those Brookies. I'm like,
1: they're good.
0: They're so good.
1: Cookies and brownies.
0: Man, salute to whoever came up with that genius idea.
1: And, Brookie.
0: The opposite of a salute to whoever came up with the idea of not calling someone back after you go out on a date with them. But also, I guess, you know, double Brookies. Shout out to them, because if we couldn't, if they those people didn't exist, we wouldn't have the 7:30 blown off.
1: There you go. We can help them, though. Because we got Brookies. We'll give them.
0: We should give people
1: them.
0: Brookies yeah. for people who don't get dates.
1: I agree.
0: You may have just come up with another way that
1: Shark,
0: we can do
1: Shark
0: blown
1: Tank,
0: off.
1: Where we at?
0: All right. Don't go anywhere. We're minutes away from someone getting a Brookie, potentially.
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3: Thank you. I love you guys.
2: With another local winner.
4: Hello.
1: Is this Bailey from Wagner, Oklahoma?
4: Yes, it is.
0: Well, we have some good news for you. You are our grand prize winner for our Harry Styles Flyaway.
1: Woo! You go, girl.
4: I'm literally shaking. I've been a One Direction fan for 15 years. Thank you.
0: You're more than welcome. Have you ever been to New York before?
4: I have not. This is my first concert, actually.
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4: My boyfriend's not going to believe me at all.
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6: Southbound 169 through Owosso after 244 onto Route 66 11th Street. Looking pretty good for that stretch, about 15 minutes. Also, 20 minutes on southbound 75 from Skiatook into the IDL downtown Tulsa. With traffic, I'm Randy Fuller.
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1: Hey, good morning, Hudson. How are you?
2: Hey, good morning. I'm doing good, but hopefully I'll be doing better after this. I kind of need some help with the whole media situation.
1: We got you.
3: Well, that's what we're here for.
4: Yeah. Hey, my guy. Can you tell us a little bit about the date?
2: All right, I appreciate it. It was honestly, the whole thing was going really good. Like, we met online. We talked every single day for a month, like multiple times a day, morning, afternoon, and night. We were,
1: Dude, that's that middle school love. FaceTiming,
2: calling, texting. It was awesome. It was, the whole thing was great. We have the same sense of humor. Like, it was just off to a great start. And then eventually we met up in person.
4: Okay, so when you guys met up in person, like, what did you guys go do?
2: It was just dinner and drinks. Like, it wasn't anything super fancy or special, but, like, you know, I mean, this is why I'm confused. I thought it was a good date because the whole time, like, conversation was effortless. We talked for 3 hours before one of us looked at our phones and realized how late it got. Like, we met up on a work night.
4: Okay, so I just want to ask, just to be clear, did your profile picture match you?
2: Yes. Okay. Fair question, and yes, it does, and hers looked like hers, and we had FaceTime, too, so we both knew what each other looked like.
4: Okay, that's good to know, because, you know, catfishing is real.
1: So that's out the window.
2: Well, I was just going to say, at the end of the date, she even told me that we started planning the second date on the first date, and she started that whole conversation.
4: Okay, what? So she was into it, right?
2: That's why I'm like, something must have happened, because the next day, I texted her. I got, like, a short response. It kind of seemed weird. I sensed one other one, and then like, nothing.
4: You didn't, like, have,
2: How
4: like...
2: How can you go from A to B here?
1: Stop, Brooke. Stop with your guessing.
4: Listen,
1: you got to stop guessing. No. Here, what we'll do is we'll call Mia and see if we can set you up on another date.
5: Hello?
1: Hi, good morning. Is this Mia?
5: Yes.
1: Hi, beautiful. My name is Chubbs.
4: I'm Brooke.
3: This is Oreo from the Chubbs Show on K-Hits.
1: There it is. Clap it up.
4: You go, girl.
5: Hi.
1: Yes, ma'am. You are live on the radio. Do you have any idea why?
5: Possibly.
1: Yep. Congrats. You won another date. There it is. Come
4: with
1: on down.
4: With the handsome Hudson.
5: No.
3: Yes.
1: Do you think you were winning tickets? Because it definitely does not sound like you thought what was going to happen is happening.
5: No, I don't know. We had a great date until the parking lot. So we walked to our cars, and I noticed something sticking out of his trunk. And it was one of those, like, giant cardboard celebrity cutouts. And it seemed like there were three of them, but he freaked out because one was missing. So there were four. And the fourth one was Meryl Streep from The Devil Wears Prada.
1: He had cardboard cutouts?
5: Someone had stolen one of them. Yes.
4: Someone stole one?
1: Well, that's rude.
5: Someone had stolen a cutout.
1: Like, in the bed of his truck? Or, like, they went in... Or, like, a friend stole it? Or why has he got cardboard cutouts,
5: too? His trunk was open. I mean, I'm assuming he, like, ties his...
1: Was that for his job?
5: ...trunk down because they don't fit.
4: Maybe it was for work.
5: I don't know.
1: Yeah, let's ask.
3: Yeah, it's for work.
1: It's for work. There ain't no way.
4: Yeah, it's for work.
1: Hold on. We have Hudson on the phone with us. Let me dial him in. Beep, boop, bop, bop. Oh. Hudson, you still there, buddy?
3: Beep, bop, bop, bop.
2: Yeah, they're collectibles.
1: Did you steal these from the movie theater?
5: See?
2: No, when stores throw them away or anything, like I go by
1: and dumpster
2: scoop them up because they're limited edition.
1: I like
5: them. He introduced them to me.
4: Everybody has their thing that they like to collect.
1: Well, no wonder they're collector's edition. Someone stole one. Who are you missing?
5: No, he pointed at them one by one and he said, "This is the crew." Like, he was treating them like real people.
1: Not all the crew.
5: He asked if I wanted a picture with them.
1: Did he set them up?
4: I mean, would you take a picture with them?
5: No.
1: Were they all dirty? They have trash on them?
2: They weren't dirty.
1: I don't know. I'm asking. Hudson, did you ever find the fourth one?
2: No, I don't. And
3: do you want to go on another date?
1: Wait, do you want to even go on another date, or do you just want us to find Meryl Streep cardboard cutout?
4: I mean, you could just post them up and just take
2: First
4: a quick selfie.
2: Meryl Streep.
5: There you go.
1: Well,
5: so
1: there
5: you
1: goes
5: see
1: that.
5: Why I'm,
1: okay.
5: I'm
1: I do.
5: Hesitant to...
1: Mia,
4: I mean, taking one selfie, is that going to, like, just end everything? Come on.
1: Mia, I hope you have a great rest of your day. We appreciate you coming on with us. Hudson, I hope
5: this
1: will serve as a public service announcement. I hope this will lead to a development in the case of your missing cardboard cutout of Meryl Streep.
5: Mm-hmm.
1: Is that really
2: that weird to have all these cutouts?
1: You hustled us.
4: I don't think it is.
1: How many more do you have?
2: Yeah,
1: how
2: many like
1: more
5: 70 do
1: you of have? Them,
2: to be honest with you?
1: I don't believe you.
5: 70.
1: Oh, you said 70?
2: Yeah.
1: Okay.
2: All of my house. It's kind of cool.
3: It don't matter.
4: All right, Hudson.
1: Yep, she hung up. All right, Hudson.
4: You hang in there, dude. You need to get rid of some of that cardboard.
1: No, I like it, man. Look at
3: find
1: you.
3: Find somebody that it matters to them, too.
1: Just recycle. That's all that matters. Thanks for coming on.
3: He's
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0: 106.9 K Hits. Good morning and happy Friday. It is 7:38, which means we are literally minutes away from DJ Oreo. Thank you for bringing in your gear today. Always working so hard for us.
1: Always working hard for you.
0: We definitely appreciate it. Oreo, if someone wanted to hire you for an event, that's easy, right? You could come and do this at their own party, right?
1: Yeah, that's super easy. You can find me socials, DJ Aoreo.
0: Boom. Well, we're not paying. You're here on the clock. I couldn't double dip. That's illegal.
1: I've not seen any form of payment, cash, okay. Well, check, anything well, from you.
2: I thought they were supposed to give you like a gift card.
0: Okay, so let's not focus on that. Let's focus on the body of work, okay? That's what we're doing for fun.
1: It just got used somewhere.
2: I thought it was empty. The gift card had no money on it.
0: Okay, I grabbed the wrong one, okay? Cut me a break, okay? I'm sorry.
2: So this is the weekend warm-up, Oreo, that you're diving into?
0: It took me 8 months to come up with a good name for this.
2: I know. I liked our last one better.
0: I like this. Don't go anywhere. It's the weekend. Get warm up next.
3: 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It's summertime. 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So yeah, dress

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10: Isolated showers or storms may still try to pop up this morning, but better chances are now showing up for the afternoon. Temperatures will be cooler today at the noon hour, up to 82 with a high of 87. We'll watch for a slight chance of storms early Saturday morning, and the heat will return tomorrow with highs in the 90s and strong storms Saturday night. From the Bob Mills Weather Center, I'm News on 6 meteorologist Station 9.
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1: Shout out, DJ Oreo.
2: Round of applause. I just had to cut everything off just to make sure you weren't going to sing anymore.
0: Yeah, really, I caught that, man. You really, like, people are blowing the phones up going, Chubbs, we only wish we had more of your singing in this. That's what would make this a lot better. Our weekend would be so much better.
1: I'm going to be quiet.
2: You think so?
0: I mean, that's what people said. Or
1: did they say that?
0: No, I just actually got a message. That's not at all what we're calling for. It says we're calling for tickets to see Ed Sheeran, Chubbs. Your singing actually almost makes this unlistenable.
1: We got to play match one,
0: and
1: though.
0: And this is from my mom. No, I'm just kidding. No, Ed Sheeran and Macklemore. Don't go anywhere. Just after 8 o'clock.

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3: Northbound on 75, traffic's moving through the roadwork at 96th Street without much of a problem at all. Westbound on the BA from Garnett to I-44 looks good from that point into the IDL downtown. It's 10 minutes with traffic. I'm Randy Fuller.
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0: morning. Thank you for waking up with us. Happy Friday. It's time for us to play Match One, and that means we're now looking for caller number.
1: Because it's Friday, I'm taking caller number 9.
0: All right, caller number 9. I don't know what that has to do with Friday, but it works for me.
1: Okay, let's do it.
0: Done. Friday, number 9. 918-442-1069. DJ Warrior, what do we have today?
2: We've got tickets to see Ed Sheeran live in concert, AT&T Stadium. Can't forget, Macklemore's opening that show up.
0: That's going to be an amazing show.
1: I can't. I don't get to go.
0: We do not get to go, but you get to go. 442-1069, Match One's next. Good luck.
3: They say the holy water's watered down, and this town's lost its faith. Our colors will fade eventually, so if our time is running out, day after day, we'll make the mundane a masterpiece. Oh my love, take one look at you, you're taking me out.

0: It's match one time.
1: Let's go.
2: It's the greatest.
3: I tried.
1: Come on, you got this.
4: Good morning. It is officially time for us to officially now play match one. Let's go ahead and find out who we have on the phone today. Good morning, Kiara. How are you, beautiful?
5: I'm great. Thank you.
4: Kiara, you have beat out all of the competition today, and you are the right caller to play match one.
3: Let's get those Ed Sheeran tickets.
4: You're usually a lucky person?
5: I think so, too.
4: I love that. What's the... Well, never mind. I was going to say, what's the coolest thing you won? I go, about to be this. Have you seen Ed Sheeran live before?
5: I have not.
4: I'm not joking around. After you see the show, you have to call us back and you have to go, Chubbs, you know what you were talking about? I've been very, very, very fortunate in my time to see a lot of concerts around here. It's been like one of the best trade-offs of this job. I'm not joking when I tell you I have probably been to close to over 400 concerts.
3: Oh, my gosh.
4: No joke.
5: No way.
4: 100%.
3: I've been to two.
4: And there is absolutely no question. Yeah. Ed Sheeran is by far in that top five. He is one of the most talented artists I've ever seen. And then you add in Macklemore. Ain't that right, Oreo?
6: That's right. He's also going to open up this show.
4: What a show this is going to be.
5: Oh, my goodness.
4: And I don't know if you're a Cowboys fan, but if you're not, I mean, the football team may not do that great, but the stadium's beautiful. I mean, it's
3: the
4: just...
3: AT&T Stadium.
4: Oh, yeah. It's spectacular. Yeah. So check that out. You'll see how cool that is there. And we got tickets for you, but you do have to match one with our stranger on the street. You know how that works?
5: I do. Okay. I've heard of it.
4: Okay, perfect. Let's find out exactly who it is you got to match one with in order to win.
7: Joe.
8: Hi, Joe.
4: What's
8: you
4: up, Joe?
8: You want to tell me something cool about you?
7: I get paid for doing almost nothing.
8: Okay, well, that sounds like the perfect
4: Please get
8: job.
4: His number.
8: Do you want to match one with me?
7: Yeah, sure. Sounds fun.
4: No, I want more info on... I want him to do a master class on what he does for a living. That's awesome. We're going to go ahead and ask you the exact same questions we asked Joe, who does nothing for a living, and all you got to do is match one. Brooke, whenever you're ready.
3: All right. Which are you better at, Tai Chi or Taekwondo?
5: Neither.
4: You had to pick
3: one. You got to pick one.
5: The first one.
4: Tai Chi. Okay.
3: Okay, what sound does a skunk make?
4: Yep, that's exactly it.
3: What's your favorite taco spot?
5: Oh, gosh.
3: No. Where do you get tacos from, girl?
4: What'd you say?
5: I don't get tacos here. Okay.
4: You don't like tacos?
5: Okay, I'm going to say, I don't know.
4: I can't relate. Unrelatable.
3: Taco Bell?
4: Okay, Taco Bell it is. Sorry.
3: I'll allow it.
4: You know what? Ring that bell. Boom. Oh, yeah. Grande, grande, grande. Oh, that Mexican pizza's so good. Yeah. Oh. Okay, my bad. All right, where were we?
3: Number four. If you could travel anywhere, where would you go?
4: Taco Bell.
6: You don't say.
5: Europe, for sure.
4: Europe? Okay.
3: Okay. What's something you're competitive about?
5: All sports, I guess. Do
4: sports?
5: I have to name a specific sport?
4: Yeah, no, that works. Sports. So just like sports. Yeah, it works for me. Now all we got to do is just find out. Oreo, how many do you think we're going to get here?
6: Three out of five?
4: Brooke,
3: I'm thinking
4: two. All we need is one. Fingers crossed.
8: Which are you better at, Tai Chi or Taekwondo?
7: Taekwondo.
8: What sound does a skunk make?
4: Yeah.
8: What's your favorite taco spot?
7: Taco Tico.
8: Okay, I like it. If you could travel anywhere, where would you go?
7: Home. Just back to my house.
4: I don't know where he lives. Could be Europe.
8: What's something you're competitive about?
7: Driving.
8: You're competitive about driving?
7: I've got to be the first one through that light.
4: I believe it. He lives here in Oklahoma?
3: Yeah.
4: Yeah, okay. I believe it. All right, never mind. Congratulations. You've won.
3: Good job, Kiara. You go, girl.
4: You are now... driving to Dallas to go see him. When is that show, Oreo?
6: That's going
4: to
6: be October 24th.
4: Yay! October 24th. All right. You got to report back, though, after the show and let me know how marvelous it was, right? And then prove it.
5: I will. Yay.
4: Okay. Hope you have a great time. You're more than welcome. Thank you for hanging out with us. Honestly, we appreciate you.
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0: Am I the only one who pays for 7 streaming services but just watches the same 3 shows over and over? 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
1: 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Got me.

0: 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Good morning. It is about to be 8:20 on this beautiful Friday, and it's so. I think we give out phenomenal advice. I'm not going to let DJ Oreo get in my head sometimes whenever he tells us that we give out crazy advice to people. Mm-mm. Always reach out to us, and
1: we do a great job.
0: Yeah, we do. And like, okay, look, when it comes to, you know, things that you could reach out. Look, I don't know if we can really help you out with this question here, but it's asking us to help him out with his son's college fund.
1: Okay, well, I feel like we probably have it. You have a son. I have four kids.
0: I'm not helping out with no college fund. That's on him. You got to help.
1: No, advice on it.
0: Oh, advice. Yeah. Well, then I read the rest of the message and I go, oh, so it's either spend money on this or a college fund. Yeah, I know. It's complicated. We'll get him on the phone next.
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8: 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And traffic flow looking really good in the Tulsa Metro right now with no accidents or stalls to get your way. 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

0: good friend, thank you first off for reaching out. You can always send us a message at KS Tulsa. We have our good buddy Jeff on the phone. Good morning, Jeff. How are you?
1: Good morning. I'm doing all right, guys. Thanks for talking.
0: Yeah, no, thanks for coming on with us. So I saw your message, but tell everybody listening what's going on.
1: Yeah, so hey, basically, I just got a pretty nice size bonus from my work, and I want to do something fun
2: Shout
1: with the
2: out.
1: Money. Thank you.
3: Yep.
1: Thank you. I want to do something fun with the money, but my wife really wants me to put it into like a savings account and put it aside for, you know, college funds for my kid.
0: How old is your kid?
1: Good. He's five. He just turned five.
2: He could possibly get a scholarship. Like, yeah.
0: Yeah, okay.
2: Let's go on a
1: you
2: trip.
1: Know?
0: Yeah, yeah, you're right. Oh, that's like, what, 13 years away that we got to worry about that?
4: Yeah, I mean, there's plenty of times to get another bonus.
1: Oh, 100%.
0: So,
1: you know, I'm thinking about going to Disney.
0: Okay, so it's either go to Disney World or college fund?
1: It's exactly right, and I'll be honest with you guys, like we just said, 13 years is a long way out. And I don't want to get more bonuses.
4: Yes.
1: And I'm all about living in the now, man.
4: I say take the trip.
2: I'm taking the trip.
0: 442-1069. We need someone else to say not take the trip, because I also don't know if I can say don't take the trip. It's Disney World.
2: I mean, although, let's go.
0: Like, okay, is it just the fact, like, can you, and, you know, feel free to call in 442-1069. Is there any other place that we can go? Like, maybe it's a little closer and not so expensive?
2: The beach.
0: We can meet in the middle?
4: I mean, dude, but you—it sounds like you have your heart set on this specific trip,
0: the Disney World.
2: Yeah,
1: it's got all the things, man.
0: I've never been.
1: It's got Goofy. You got Minnie. You've got all the toys. Well, my kid loves Toy Story, so he's got all those pieces.
0: Yeah.
1: They're in there. You know, he sings all the songs. I'm a terrible guitar player, but man, I try to play some of those fun songs from Toy Story for him, and he just loves it. He smiles.
2: I say YOLO.
0: You got a friend in me.
1: Hey.
0: Okay. Hey, speaking of friends, does your wife have a whole lot of friends? Because these phones are blowing up right now. I don't know if she's asked her friends to call in, but we definitely got some people on hold. K-Hits, good morning. Do you think that we should go to Disney World or put the money in the college fund?
5: I've brought both my kids and young ages, and I brought them again at older ages.
0: To Disney World.
5: I think I've gone five times.
0: Five?
5: I've brought nieces and nephews along with me.
0: Oh, man.
2: That's a trip.
0: You ever brought radio DJs on that trip? Like, I mean.
6: But I went to Disney myself before I was even two, and I don't remember a thing about it.
0: Okay, so you're saying go to Disney. All right, well, there's one call. Jeff, these immediately turned better than what I thought it was going to be. K-Hits, good morning. Do you think Jeff should go to Disney with his family or use this for a college fund?
7: We took our son when he was, I think, two.
0: Okay.
7: And he still remembers certain things. And you know what? He does have no interest in going back. I do, but he does not. So
0: How
7: I think
0: funny.
7: It depends on the children.
0: Okay, and Jeff, you were saying what, he is 5 years old, and ma'am, your son remembered at two. So
2: just imagine at five.
0: That seems pretty safe.
1: Oh, yeah.
0: Okay, I love it. Jeff's like, yeah, I agree. I agree with you, yes.
2: Bro. I'm telling you guys, YOLO.
0: Okay, well, so far, everyone is in favor. K-Hits, good morning. Should we spend the money at Disney World? You agree, right?
7: So

0: we took our son when he was 6 years old for his 6th birthday.
1: Okay.
0: He's 36 now, and he still remembers when he went for the very first time. But, on the other hand, looking at the prices of Disney now, I'm with the girlfriend. I'd rather put the money away for his future, the child's future. Take them to Hershey or something to where they're going to see, you know, animals and different things like that.
1: Okay, so your phone broke up. So what I'm going to do is I'm going to hang up on her, Jeff.
2: Yeah.
1: So that way
2: no,
1: we don't...
2: yellow. We're going to Disney. Yep.
3: We didn't want to hear that anyway. Hershey Park? No.
1: Have you been to Hershey before? Go ahead.
3: Yeah, I did, yeah. I went out there, but it's not the same. There's no big roller coasters. It's like, wait. Hershey, isn't that park that was, like, on the news for that kid walking on the roller coaster?
1: Actually, I think you might be right. Ma'am, let's go to Six Flags.
4: You're right.
1: We'll pick Six Flags instead.
2: Silver Dollar City,
1: one
2: something.
1: Thing I do know is that making memories, I think, you know, whatever you do, I think just making a memory with your kid is what's most important. So congratulations on your bonus. We hope you get a lot more. Yeah.
2: Go have some fun.
1: Yeah, man, go have some fun.
3: Thank you, guys. Thank you. I'm going to tell my wife you said so.
1: You down to wear... No, don't tell your wife we said so.
2: Yeah.
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0: 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Good morning and happy Friday. It's about to be 8:36, and it's also about to be the three things that you need to know and one you really don't need to know.
1: I got one you don't.
0: That's right. Just after these words. Don't go anywhere. It's next.
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2: Good morning and happy Friday. It is June 12th. We are flying through this year, and I hope everyone has an extravagant day.
3: You stay guys safe out there.
2: Absolutely.
3: Enjoy the warmth when you get it.
2: That's right. Be
3: and
2: a good
3: mow
2: friend.
3: Mow your grass before it rains.
2: That's right. Don't give a hard time to your mom, Dallas. Tell your mom she's so beautiful, Dallas.
3: All right, Dallas.
2: Especially for my son. Now, guys, you ready to dive into the three things that you need to know for today? And I will say, I feel, and I've noticed it earlier this week, every single day I've talked about Taylor Swift. She has been in the three things that you need to know. And I realized today, I go, man, maybe I love Taylor Swift, so I'm not going to have her in my three things today, I promise.
3: Okay.
2: All right.
3: What you got then?
2: I said I'm not going to have her, and then here I am right out the gate talking about her again.
0: My bad. Three.
2: I did it again. LeBron James, apparently he was talking. There were talks that he could be going to join the Golden State Warriors. LeBron James is still just...
3: LeBron James and Steph Curry?
2: Being so extra with his... Last minute, where is he going to go? I feel like every year that he's been around, which has been for the last 48 years, he has done this every year from the first time that he left Cleveland. It's always a big deal. And they're saying...
3: I mean, it's LeBron.
2: I get it. He's the, you know,
3: LeBron James.
2: Really good. I didn't know. It's LeBron James. Him and his agent, Rich Paul, who's definitely rich, are reportedly expected to ask the Lakers for a maximum contract of $57 to $60 million this offseason.
3: Why wouldn't he want to stay on the team with his son, though? That's super dope.
2: I didn't even think about that. Yeah, I bet his son's like, hey, Dad, I get $5 million a year. How about you? Do you really need it? Like, do we really need to be coming in asking for the max? And by the way, doesn't that hurt? Doesn't that, because they have a salary cap in baseball or in basketball, right?
4: Yeah. So I'm just curious, like, you know, is this like a 1 year deal? Because he's always, you know, flirting
2: it's
4: with retiring.
2: Wait,
4: so
2: you can do an 8 year deal and be like, yeah. Here, I'm going to be here talking 62.
3: There's no way.
4: Can you

0: sign anybody else with that type of contract?
1: No, they'll be literally just selling LeBron James merch forever. That's all. We're going to make more money off of jersey sales than we do us actually winning.
2: Playing, yeah.
1: But
2: I mean, he's a great player, though. I'm not going to deny any of that.
1: I'm over here talking bad about him. Like, he's still not performing. My Cowboys haven't won one single playoff game.
2: I'm saying he carries the team.
1: Okay, well, you know what? Good for him. So I hope you get your money or whatever works for you. But it looks like he's going to stay in L.A. for at least one more year, allegedly. Number two. Olivia Rodrigo said that she has about 60% hearing loss in her left ear. When I heard this, I immediately go, oh my goodness, is this from all the touring that she's doing? You know, you constantly have earpieces in and your headphones and then the music that
2: but
1: you're listening to.
2: But she's such a beautiful singer. That's what I thought. I was like, oh my gosh, like she can't hear 60% out of one ear.
1: Well, she discovered this as a child during a school hearing test. Remember those old school tests where you'd have to raise your hand? You know, right hand, left hand.
2: Right.
1: Oh, I was so quick with mine. They were like, okay, you got it. You're good. Just get out of here. You're going way. There it is. I heard it out of my right ear. But she said despite being a successful singer, she joked that if someone tries to whisper a secret into her left ear, she would not hear it and they have to go to her right ear instead.
2: I'm like, hey, come over here.
1: But it's just cool. She said learned about this condition in kindergarten, lived with it her entire life. And it just goes to show you, man, regardless of what you're dealing with, you can still do whatever it is you want to do. Even if you have a hearing issue and if you're inspired to do music in your life,
2: you
1: can absolutely do it.
2: I love it.
1: I love that, too. So, hey, way to be vulnerable, way to share that. And
2: way to be an inspiration.
1: And I got to say, she dropped new music today, and I really enjoyed listening to it. So
2: there you go.
1: Go,
2: shout
1: Olivia.
2: Out.
1: Number one. Ole, ole, ole, ole. By far, biggest news of the number one story of the day. The United States men's team is set to take on Paraguay today in the World Cup opener. Very excited about this. The FIFA World Cup has returned if anyone wasn't watching it. Or if you're like this study that says, I don't believe it, says 70% of Americans don't even care about the World Cup, even though it is here in the United States.
2: I might watch a little bit here and there. But
1: yeah, you got to watch it tonight at least. Tonight, the United States, like I said, for the first time in more than three
2: What time does the game start? Because I might be asleep.
1: I'm not going to lie. I'm not sure. I do know. I'm very excited. Chris, I'll be over there joining him for cleats and cold ones at Louie's Grill and Bar in Broken Arrow.
2: Okay, well, you guys have
1: He's going to be there from 1 to 3, so that means that the game's got to be somewhere in between then.
2: That's nap time. That's nappy time.
1: Right? I mean, if they got all these amazing prizes, all I know is I saw the swag that they're giving away for some of this.
2: Okay.
1: And, the ice chest and all the just the gear, the Dos Equis,
2: and that's from 1 to 3 at Louie's
1: Grill and Bar in Broken Arrow. Chris is going to be out there for cleats and cold ones. That's going to be a lot of fun. So
2: I might skip my nap. I don't know.
1: Yeah. Oreo, what do you got going on today?
0: I mean, guess that's where we're hanging out at.
1: Are you going there?
0: Nap, I mean, I'm thinking about it.
1: Okay, I love that. I'm over here reading this, and Oreo, you got this. Are you there next week?
0: I'm there next week, so why not pop in today?
1: Oh, look at me. I'm like, I'm gonna be there next week. I'm gonna be there today. I'm gonna. Ole, ole, ole, ole.
2: Let's get it.
1: Looking forward to that. So those are the three things that you really need to know. And Brooke, you got one thing that we don't need to know.
2: Yes, I do.
1: What
2: Fun
1: do
2: fact.
1: What do you got?
2: One of the world's oldest toys is a stick.
1: Hey, happy birthday. Here's your stick. This is the world's most original gift. Don't act like I never gave you something. Sad.

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5: 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Everything's looking really good. Traffic flow is moving right along and at posted speeds with no major delays, accidents, or stalls to get in your way. With traffic, I'm Randy Fuller.
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0: 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Brooke's got the sanity. And Chubbs, well, he's the one that makes management nervous.
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1: Marilyn Monroe impersonators break a world record. DJ Oreo, I know you took some time off last week. Is this what you were?
0: This was not what I was participating in.

0: All right, DJ Oreo, why'd you make me read the wrong information earlier, dude? Why'd you do that?
1: No, that was all on you. You picked up your own paper.
0: No, I didn't.
2: You had the notebook.
0: Yeah, and you switched out my paper. Ain't that right, Brooke? You saw it.
2: You did, Oreo. Because I would have
0: never read the wrong time for Louie's Barn Grill.
1: Okay, so correction. I will be at Louie's next Friday out in Broken Arrow.
0: But it ain't about you today. It's about Chris Ryan. He's going to be out there today,
2: and you gave us the wrong info, so we got to give the right info now.
0: That's right. So what time will Chris Ryan be out there today?
1: From 7 to 9 p.m.
2: Mm-hmm. At Louie's.
0: And you made me ring the wrong info, ain't that right?
1: I made you?
0: Yeah, you
2: agreed. Okay,
0: that's all I needed. I can cut that audio up, and I'll send that to Ball for K-1.

0: 106.9 K Hits Disclosure Day. That scary alien movie by Steven Spielberg comes out today.
1: Aliens?
0: Yeah, remember we watched the trailer for it?
1: I don't want to. I'm not watching that movie.
0: You stopped watching. You were too scared. You actually turned around.
2: No, I think this is on the list of things to maybe watch this weekend. I'm interested. I'm not going to lie. I'm very interested.
1: Yeah. No, they look creepy.
0: Well, even
2: they are aliens.
0: Yeah, and Steven Spielberg said, hey, this could be like, you know, this could be for real, that we could be having a real thing here soon.
1: See, I can't do real life stuff.
0: Of a disclosure day finding out alien. I go, you know what? Maybe I shouldn't watch this. I'm immediately scared. I'll just watch the soccer game tonight.
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6: Hey, is this Bailey from Wagner, Oklahoma?
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0: Well, we have some good news for you. You are our grand prize winner for our Harry Styles Flyaway.
6: Woo! You go, girl.
5: I'm literally shaking. I've been a One Direction fan for 15 years. Thank you.
0: You're more than welcome. Have you ever been to New York before?
5: I have not. This is my first concert, actually.
2: Not a bad first trip.
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11: Isolated showers or storms may still try to pop up this morning, but better chances are now showing up for the afternoon. Temperatures will be cooler today at the noon hour, up to 82 with a high of 87. We'll watch for a slight chance of storms early Saturday morning, and the heat will return tomorrow with highs in the 90s and strong storms Saturday night. From the Bob Mills Weather Center, I'm News on 6 meteorologist Stacia Knight.

0: 106.9 K Hits. Ryan Tedder, of course. And guys, it's that's it for the day.
1: We're done. Friday.
0: Yes, it is Friday, as some would say, and we're celebrating. Oreo, you got any big plans this weekend?
2: I'm just hanging out at Riff's at Hard Rock this weekend because it's Friday.
1: Hey. Yeah.
0: Are you out there tonight?
2: I'm out there tonight, yeah.
0: Cool. Come stop
1: by. I might pop in.
2: Because it's Friday.
0: So, Oreo, by the way, is it an app that people download that they put notes on their phones to hold up to say, this is what song I want requested?
2: I think they just make their screen black and just type in whatever, probably like on Snapchat or something.
0: All right, do that. And Oreo loves that when you guys do that out at events. Hold up your phones and request music. Don't let him play what he has selected. Suggest music that's a little bit, you know, what you want.
1: Yeah.
0: So don't be afraid.
1: It's all about you.
0: Oreo, ain't that right?
2: That's right.
0: Ain't that right?
1: Oh, boy. There
0: you go. Brooke, what do you got going on this weekend? Anything fun?
1: I'm going to go out to Boots and Diamonds and go two-stepping.
0: There we go. I hope you have a great time out there. I'll be out tonight. I'm going to go stop by and I'm going to, you know, do like a little pop-up check and see how our buddy Chris Ryan's doing.
1: Oh, our boss?
0: Yeah.
1: You gonna check on our boss?
0: He's got a remote tonight. Cleats and Cold Ones out at Louie's Grill and Bar in Tulsa?
1: It's in Tulsa.
0: Well, I even butchered the location earlier today. Yeah. I said it was in Broken Arrow. Well,
2: maybe you were reading the wrong.
0: And that was all your fault, right?
2: Yeah,
0: right.
2: 100%.
0: All right.
1: So you typed this up. Okay, never mind. We need to talk to management.
0: Yeah, you know, right? Look at me.
2: Wow.
0: Not only did I take all blame and put it all 100%
2: like
0: on
2: it's
0: Oreo.
2: It's not even my fault, but we need to talk to management.
0: Now we're going
2: to
0: go tattletale out of the ball
2: small. Oh, no.
0: All right, my bad, bro. We ain't doing all that. All
1: right. We love you, Oreo.
0: We'll see you guys tomorrow. Have a great rest of your day. Chris Ryan's up next. Bye.

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1: 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Bruno Mars and Sabrina Carpenter on the way. My name is Chris Ryan, playing Taylor Swift on Tulsa's number one hit music station.

106.9 K-Hits. Your weekend weather looking like this. Eventually partly cloudy, 88 today, sunny and 93 tomorrow, and we got rain on Sunday morning.

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And we want to treat you to one with the Chubb Show at Mother Road Market this summer. 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

0: Sabrina Carpenter and House Tour on 106.9 K-Hits. Hi, it's Chris Ryan, and I'm so excited because tomorrow from 9 to 3 is the Taste of Summer Ice Cream Festival in Broken Arrow at Central Park on Main. There's going to be activities for the kids, including a splash zone. There's games, and for $10, you can eat all the Bluebell ice cream your stomach can hold. I'm going to be out there from noon to 3 with K-Hits and News on 6, and honestly, an ice cream festival is something I've always dreamed of, and more than likely, I'll be in an ice cream coma by the time it's over.
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11: Isolated showers or storms may still try to pop up this morning, but better chances are now showing up for the afternoon. Temperatures will be cooler today at the noon hour, up to 82 with a high of 87. We'll watch for a slight chance of storms early Saturday morning, and the heat will return tomorrow with highs in the 90s and strong storms Saturday night. From the Bob Mills Weather Center, I'm News on 6 meteorologist Station 9.

106.9 K-Hits. Hi, it's Chris Ryan. So Steven Spielberg's Disclosure Day is out in theaters this weekend. It's about humanity finding out aliens are real. Look, if aliens are coming to Earth, I just hope they bring affordable groceries with them.

is the latest from Teddy Swims, Mr. Know-It-All on 106.9 K-Hits. And Nelly is coming to the Hard Rock Live on September the 18th. And Austin in the afternoon is going to get you into the show

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1: It's 11 o'clock on your home for the Chubb Show. Coming up, I'm going to play Baby Doll and American Girls. 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

Dominic Fike and Baby Doll on 106.9 K-Hits. Hi, it's Chris Ryan. And as a kid, I remember how excited I was when summer vacation meant 3 months off of school. Now that I'm an adult, summer just means driving to work with an iced coffee and my sunglasses on. It's so disappointing.

That is new from Gracie Abrams. It's called Hit the Wall on 106.9 K-Hits. Hi, it's Chris Ryan, and I'm going to be out at Louie's Grill and Bar in Tulsa on East 101st Street from 7 to 9 for the biggest soccer tournament in the world as USA takes on Paraguay. We're also going to have prizes to give away. We've got drink specials and more. So come on out and join me tonight from 7 to 9 at Louie's in Tulsa.

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18: Some sun breaks returning this afternoon. A warm and muggy one, a high of 87. Still about a 30% chance for a few more isolated storms to pop back up late in the day. Another complex of storms possible near and north of Tulsa early Saturday morning. Back to the heat Saturday afternoon, a high of 92. More storms Saturday night into Sunday morning. For the Bob Mills Weather Center, I'm News on 6 meteorologist Stephen Nairns.

0: Alex Warren and Fever Dream on 106.9 K-Hits. Hi, it's Chris Ryan. I don't know if you saw this or not, but SpaceX goes public today, and it could make Elon Musk the world's first trillionaire. Can you imagine having $1 trillion? That must be weird. I mean, what's even on your Christmas list? Another planet?
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0: 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I hope you do too. 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
1: Some sun breaks returning this afternoon. A warm and muggy one, a high of 87. Still about a 30% chance for a few more isolated storms to pop back up late in the day. Another complex of storms possible near and north of Tulsa early Saturday morning. Back to the heat Saturday afternoon, a high of 92. More storms Saturday night into Sunday morning. For the Bob Mills Weather Center, I'm News on 6 meteorologist Stephen Nairns.

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They say the holy water's watered down, and this town's lost its faith. Our colors will fade eventually, so if our time is running out, day after day, we'll make the mundane a masterpiece. Oh my love, I take one look at you, you're taking me out.

0: That is the latest from Justin Bieber and Speed Demon on 106.9 K-Hits. Hi, it's Chris Ryan. Coming up, I've got your request for Zara Larsson's Midnight Sun. I'm also going to play Choosing Texas and brand new Taylor Swift from Toy Story 5, I Knew It, I Knew You, coming up in the next 15 minutes. And speaking of Taylor, she was inducted into the Songwriters Hall of Fame last night. A very well-deserved honor. On her own, without any collaborations, Taylor has written about 67 songs. And if you think about it, her lyrics have helped millions of people through breakups, life changes, new relationships, and somehow made us emotionally attached to situations we weren't even involved in.
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And Nelly is coming to the Hard Rock Live on September the 18th. And Austin in the Afternoon is going to get you into the show at 3:25 this afternoon.

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1: It's 1 o'clock on your home for the Chubb Show. Dominic Fike and Bruno Mars on the way. Hey, it's Chris Ryan playing new Taylor Swift on Tulsa's number one hit music.

106.9 K-Hits. Hi, it's Chris Ryan. So today is June the 12th, and we're over halfway through 2026. Let that sink in. It was January, like three Tuesdays ago. Michael.

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1: 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Don't miss it right here on K-Hits. Have a great weekend.

0: One Republic, Need Your Love on 106.9 K-Hits. Hi, it's Chris Ryan, and tomorrow I am so excited because from 9 to 3 is the Taste of Summer Ice Cream Festival in Broken Arrow at Central Park on Main. There's going to be plenty of activities for the kids, including a splash zone. There's going to be games to play, and best of all, for $10, you can get all the Bluebell ice cream you can eat. It's summer, and obviously Bluebell understands the assignment. I'm going to be out there from noon to 3 with K-Hits and News on 6, and I'm totally prepared for high blood sugar.
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17: Some sun breaks returning this afternoon, a warm and muggy one, a high of 87, still about a 30% chance for a few more isolated storms to pop back up late in the day. Another complex of storms possible near and north of Tulsa early Saturday morning. Back to the heat Saturday afternoon, a high of 92. More storms Saturday night into Sunday morning. For the Bob Mills Weather Center, I'm News on 6 meteorologist Stephen Nairns.

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And speaking of bartenders, they deserve more respect. They deal with people at their absolute loudest and somehow don't spray everyone with a soda gun. Got me.

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1: 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And the Chubb Show is getting you set for 4th of July next week with $100 in fireworks from the Castle of Muskogee. They absolutely have the best selection of fireworks. So listen to win those next week at 7:05. 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
1: It's 2 o'clock on your home for the Chubb Show. Somber and Harry Styles on the way. My name is Chris Ryan, playing Zara Larsson on Tulsa's number one hit music station.

106.9 K-Hits. Partly cloudy, 88 this afternoon. Sunny and 93 tomorrow. Then it looks like we have rain on Sunday morning.

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Love that throwback from Gwen Stefani on 106.9 K-Hits. 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

0: Teddy Swims and Mr. Know-It-All on 106.9 K-Hits. Hi, it's Chris Ryan. I don't know if you saw this or not, but SpaceX goes public today, and it could make Elon Musk the world's first trillionaire. Think about that. Having $1 trillion must be weird, because what is even on your Christmas list? Another planet? 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
17: 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Some sun breaks returning this afternoon. A warm and muggy one, a high of 87. Still about a 30% chance for a few more isolated storms to pop back up late in the day. Another complex of storms possible near and north of Tulsa early Saturday morning. Back to the heat Saturday afternoon, a high of 92. More storms Saturday night into Sunday morning. For the Bob Mills Weather Center, I'm News on 6 meteorologist Stephen Nairns.

0: That is new music from Gracie Abrams. It's called Hit the Wall on 106.9 K-Heads. Hi, it's Chris Ryan getting out of here. Have a great weekend. Austin in the Afternoon is coming in next. He's got your top three of three countdown. Plus, he's going to get you in to go see Nelly at the Hard Rock Live coming up at 3:25.
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2: 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It's about that time. Now I'm counting down.
0: We got your hits right here. We counting down. 106.9 K-Hits. It's the 3 at 3. Austin in the afternoon. Counts them down right now.
3: 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You made it to Friday. Hey, Fever Dream and Alex Warren kicking it off right now on your 3 at 3.

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Tulsa Drillers tonight, 1-0. 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
1: 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Don't miss it right here on K-Hits. 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
14: Some sun breaks returning this afternoon. A warm and muggy one, a high of 87. Still about a 30% chance for a few more isolated storms to pop back up late in the day. Another complex of storms possible near and north of Tulsa early Saturday morning. Back to the heat Saturday afternoon, a high of 92. More storms Saturday night and Sunday morning. For the Bob Mills Weather Center, I'm News on 6 meteorologist Stephen Nairns.

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Tulsa's number one hit music station, 106.9 KAZ, Austin in the afternoon. Monday, how about some Muskogee Castle gift cards for $100? I know you want that. All part of the K-Hit summer era on the Chubb Show. 7:05 all next week. So just

0: From your Tulsa Oilers football studio, this is Oklahoma Zone. 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
1: It's 4 o'clock, and you're hoping the Chubb Show on the way. New music from OneRepublic and BTS. Austin of the afternoon playing Noah Kahan, a Tulsa's number one hit music.

coming up in 9 minutes on 106.9 KATS, Tulsa's number one hit music station. Who is moving to America? This couple, oh my, they're coming here. KATS, we'll tell you.

don't Dua Lipa just got married and she's already making a huge life change with her new husband? What are 6.9 KS after tying the knot in London and celebrating two dreamy weddings in Sicily and wherever else? Caitlin Turner and her reportedly are packing up and moving here to America for the next 7 months because he's going to be filming something. 106.9 KS. You might see him around town.

0: Preston in the Afternoon. 106.9 K-Hits. 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
3: Increasing traffic volume along southbound Memorial on your way to Bixby, including signal light delays. It's 20 minutes coming from the Creek Turnpike. Also eastbound on the BA heading out of downtown from Utica to 129th. Expect a 15-minute trip there. With traffic, I'm Randy Fuller.
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9: Quiet, muggy weather across the area, but there is a slight chance of an isolated thunderstorm tonight, mainly from Tulsa north and east, an overnight low at 71. As we look into our Saturday, a pretty good day, but morning showers and thunderstorms will start it off, especially from Tulsa north. By afternoon, we'll be up to near 92 muggy degrees with stronger south winds of 15 to 25. 80% chance of thunderstorms for our Saturday night, some of those severe. 30% chance of a shower or thunderstorm on Sunday and a high temperature only around 76. From News on 6, I'm meteorologist Travis Meyer.

0: make sure you check out Pink Panthers on that new Hot Ones challenge. It's pretty funny answering some tough questions there. Paul eating chicken wings. Hot Ones, 106.9 KSA, Austin in the afternoon. Coming up, though, all music drive at 5 and your 5 o'clock song of the day. And check this out. If you've never experienced the lunch side of the Chubb Show, they're pretty crazy.
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6: Eastbound I-44 looking good after the merge with 244. Just a little bit of a slowdown on your way to Catoosa and the Creek Turnpike. Northbound on 169, a solid 20 minutes from 244 to Owosso. There's a brief delay along the way at 46th Street North. With traffic, I'm Randy Fuller.
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0: 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This is Oklahoma Zone. KHTT HC1. Muskogee, Tulsa. Hey, Tulsa. 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
2: 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What are you waiting for?
0: Time for the 5 o'clock song of the day with Austin in the afternoon.

this fall with Teddy Swims, 106.9 KHZ. Tulsa's number one hit music station. Excited about that, but I'm also excited about this Monday morning at 8:05 on the Chubb Show. Post Malone and Jelly Roll tickets. Match one with a stranger on the street to win.

0: days in Tulsa tonight. Cleats and cold ones. We got Chris Ryan from the Midday Hit List. He's going to be out there broadcasting live tonight. Getting you ready, Team USA, all the way.
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7: Eastbound BA coming off the IDL downtown. Looks pretty good. Utica to Garnett, it's 15 minutes. A little slowdown eastbound on I-44 leading into Catoosa and the Creek Turnpike. And expect some stop-and-go conditions southbound 75 at 96. With traffic, I'm Randy Fuller.
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19: Quiet, muggy weather across the area, but there is a slight chance of an isolated thunderstorm tonight, mainly from Tulsa north and east, an overnight low at 71. As we look into our Saturday, a pretty good day, but morning showers and thunderstorms will start it off, especially from Tulsa north. By afternoon, we'll be up to near 92 muggy degrees with stronger south winds of 15 to 25. 80% chance of thunderstorms for our Saturday night, some of those severe. 30% chance of a shower or thunderstorm on Sunday, and a high temperature only around 76. From News on 6, I'm meteorologist Travis Meyer.

Bill. It's all about that in the big Boomtown menu. Gates are about to open at 6. We'll see you out there. 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

0: Tracy Abrams and Hit the Wall on 106.9 KHZ. It's Austin in the afternoon. Getting ready tonight is Louie's Grill and Bar in Tulsa. 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You know, Team USA and Chris Ryan in the Midday Hit List. 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Louie's Grill and Bar in Tulsa.
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2: Eastbound BA coming off the IDL downtown looks pretty good. Utica to Garnett, it's 15 minutes. A little slowdown eastbound on I-44 leading into Catoosa and the Creek Turnpike. And expect some stop-and-go conditions southbound 75 at 96. With traffic, I'm Randy Fuller.
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1: It's 6 o'clock and you're home for the Chubb Show. On the way, new music from Olivia Rodrigo and Justin Bieber. 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

One's Louis Grill and Bar in Tulsa tonight. 106.9 KS. Come out, watch the biggest soccer tournament in the world as USA, USA. Yeah, they're playing and get dollar off those Sekis or Heineken 0.0s and enter to win prizes tonight with Chris Ryan at KS.

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The Chubb Show is getting you set for the 4th of July with $100 at fireworks from the Castle Muskogee. How cool is this? 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It's all part of the K-Hits Summer Era brought to you by Steak and Shake. K-Hits.

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10: Quiet, muggy weather across the area, but there is a slight chance of an isolated thunderstorm tonight, mainly from Tulsa north and east, an overnight low at 71. As we look into our Saturday, a pretty good day, but morning showers and thunderstorms will start it off, especially from Tulsa north. By afternoon, we'll be up to near 92 muggy degrees with stronger south winds of 15 to 25. 80% chance of thunderstorms for our Saturday night, some of those severe. 30% chance of a shower or thunderstorm on Sunday, and a high temperature only around 76. From News on 6, I'm meteorologist Travis Meyer.

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1: 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Coming up, we got Leon Thomas, Chris Brown, and Somber. On the way, it's Bryson Knight. Here's Zara Larson on Tulsa's number.